Take the moment, make it real. Give me something I can feel. Take the moment, make it real. Give me something I can feel.

subtle flavors of my life are become bitter seeds and poison leaves without you. You represent what's true.